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So he starts to roam the streets at night, and he learns how to steal, and he learns how to fight.

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Perfect phrase, right on time, and I can make a rain cloud shine.

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A safe place somewhere in the woods, we can start a fire. All we know is what will be our home.

Mountains go to dizzying heights. People come alive at night, and places we won't walk.